of the guns. Only the stuttering rifle's rapid rattle can patter out their hasty orisons. No marker is for them from Fraser's. Nor any voice of mourning save the choirs, the

0: Obi-Wan never told you what happened to your father.
1: He told me enough. 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